tonight. I said, damn, I look good tonight. I said, damn, we look good tonight. Yeah. Left, right, left, right. Walk it out.

It was just two lovers sitting in the car, listening to Blonde, falling for each other. Thinking orange skies, feeling super childish. No Donald Glover. 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